0: Broadcasting from the Bangor Motorsports Polaris Studio, this is WTOS FM, Skowhegan, Augusta, Waterville, WTOS Bangor, WTUX Goldsboro, and on the TOS app. This is Maine's mountain of pure rock, TOS. 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
1: For July 2nd, today in 91, Axl Rose of GNR sparked a riot during a concert outside of St. Louis when he jumped off the stage and attacked a fan who was videotaping the show. 60 people were hurt. Today in 2014, Grand Rapids, Michigan, Motley Crue began their final tour, or so they said at the time. Today in 2015, the band Rush finally got their picture on the cover of the Rolling Stone. About time, eh, fellas? Today in 1984, Dio released their second album, The Last in Line. This album became the band's highest charting album in both the US and UK. From The Last in Line, here's Dio, out of the

It is TOS, the Mountain of Pure Rock from Last in Line, Dio, We Rock. Released on this day in 1984. We've got a Pure Rock slide coming down. Alice in Chains on the way. Also new, Tim Montana, and Roll Your Own. 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

0: Tim Montana on TOS, the Mountain of Pure Rock. It's Break Me Down. Also, Alice in Chains, Incubus, 3 Days Grace, and Dio wrapping up a rock slide brought to you by Diversified Inc., Penobscot Plaza, Bangor, diversifiedinc.net. Rush Band with you, 4th of July weekend coming up. And hey, be careful out there if you've got fireworks. We want you to keep your appendages, you know, because they're very important.
1: I want you to be careful. Have fun, but no one to say when.
0: We want to keep you intact as much as we can. 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
1: Well, how about that? From Ashes to New on TOS, the Mountain of Pure Rock. And Die for You, new from Ashes. What do you think? 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Main Savings Amphitheater in Bangor. 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Ice Nine Kills and Papa Roach. 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
1: This is Gage Patton from Hamtown, Virginia. I got to give a shout out to my maniac buddy, Ben the Welder, for baptizing me in the spring water runoff of the snow-capped Mountain of Pure Rock. My song request is Moon Baby by Godsmack. Rock on.

0: twist them fat, because we like it like that. 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
1: Yeah, hi, Rush Man. How about some of the screaming Cheetah Wheelies back in the day? Used to play it. Sounds good. Sweet Magnolia. Thank you.

0: Shine Down, Young Again on TOS, the Mountain of Pure Rock. Also, Screamin' Cheetah Wheelies, Nickelback, Godsmack, that show tomorrow night at the Main Savings Amphitheater in Bangor. TOS presents Smack, STP, and Dorothy. Congrats to Derek of Waterville going backstage to meet Sully. We look forward to seeing you there tomorrow night up there in Bangor. Godsmack coming back. Also, we heard Foo Fighters and Your Stoner, Iron Butterfly, in a Gotta Vita. 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Rush Band is on, the big 4th of July weekend coming up. We're going to go to the app next. It's Roll Your Own, rolls on next.
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0: Frog here, and welcome to Sensimilla Street. I'd like to tell you what today's letter is, but I am really f***ed up. Hey, Big Bird, do you know what today's letter is?
1: Sure, Kermit. Today's letter is... joint.
0: Yeah. Big Bird, joint is not a letter. It is a word.
1: Sorry, kids. Today's letter is three.
0: Big Bird, three is a number.
1: Exactly. The number three, which is how many joints I've smoked today. Kermit, are you with me?
0: God, I'm stoned.
1: Me too. Guys, show go on. Come on.
0: Thank you, Elmo. How about we say our ABCs, Big Bird?
1: Okay.

0: See? I forgot what we were doing, Kramit.
1: Did you just call me Kramit?
0: Yes, I did.
1: Kramit the Frog here. Okay. That's all the time we have for today. Goodbye, kids. Today's show was brought to you by the letter...
0: Ball.
1: And the number?
0: God, you're messed up.
1: You. The number you. Bye bye.
0: Bye bye, kid. Can you tell me how to get, the sesame and tree?
2: Let's roll your own.

0: The latest from Des Rocks at TOS, the Mountain of Pure Rock, where the love is gone. Also, we heard Eva Under Fire. Heard us of Judas Priest from British Steel of the After Hours Rush, brought to you by Farmingdale Self Storage. Okay, coming up next, the second half of Roll Your Own. And don't forget, Eva Under Fire, opening for Five Finger Death Punch, July 22nd, Main Savings Amphitheater in Bangor.
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2: Actor Gary Busey was sentenced Thursday to 2 years probation in order to pay fines in connection with an incident at a New Jersey convention 3 years ago.
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2: 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The 81-year-old actor pleaded guilty last month to criminal sexual contact for groping a woman in August of 2022 during a meet and greet at Monster Mania Con. She paid. 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
2: 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That's why he got sentenced. 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
1: Yo, who's on munchies tonight, yo?
2: Not me.
3: I guess that'd be me. What do you guys want?
1: Get some sour cream and onion chips with some dip, man. 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Graham crackers with the marshmallows, and little chocolate bars, and we'll make some s'mores, man.
4: Yeah, that's what I'm saying, yo.
1: Also, celery, grape jelly, Captain Crunch with blue crunch berries, pizzas. We need two big pizzas, man. Everything on them with water, whole lot of water, and Funyuns.
0: Yeah. It's Roll Your Own on TOS.
5: Hey, Rush Man. How about some Iron Maiden? First concert. World Slavery Tour, Iron Maiden in Excess, Portland. It was awesome.

0: It's Ra on TOS, the Mountain of Pure Rock. Violator inside a rock slide. Rush Man taking you through it.
1: Yo, Rush Man, this is Mike over here in Columbia. Can I get Peace Cells by Megadeth? Thank you very much. You're the best.

0: 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It's Roll Your Own with a Rush Man on the mountain of pure rock, TOS.
1: Rushy, thanks again. Excellent, always. Got a little girl here who wants to hear something.
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0: see you at hell, Papa Roach, on TOS, the mountain of pure rock. 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

0: Washington, D.C. has the second highest cannabis consumption in the United States. I guess that makes sense. Even their monument in Washington looks like a joint, but remember all those times you see a news story about Congress doing something crazy, you're like, what the hell are these guys smoking? The answer was weed, it turns out.
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0: The latest from Tyler and the Boys, Theory of a Dead Man, and Winnebago on TOS, the Mountain of Pure Rock. Led Zeppelin today, Killer Classic, also Mastodon, and Falling in Reverse. Falling in Reverse with Marilyn Manson. Okay, the After Hours Rush brought to you by Farmingdale Self Storage. We got one more for the road to take care of, plus the recap of Out of the Cellar. Another rock slide is on the way next.
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5: This is Victoria. I'd like to hear Close My Eyes Forever by Ozzy and Rita Ford. Thank you.

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2: For July 2nd, today in 91, Axl Rose of GNR sparked a riot during a concert outside of St. Louis when he jumped off the stage and attacked a fan who was videotaping the show. 60 people were hurt. Today in 2014, Grand Rapids, Michigan, Motley Crue began their final tour, or so they said at the time. Today in 2015, the band Rush finally got their picture on the cover of the Rolling Stone. About time, eh, fellas? Today in 1984, Dio released their second album, The Last in Line. This album became the band's highest charting album in both the US and UK. From The Last in Line, here's Dio, Out of the Cellar,

Eat Your Heart Out, D-O-T-O-S, the Mountain of Pure Rock, from The Last in Line, released today in 1984. 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Rush Man with Rob Zombie on TOS. 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

0: Autumn Kings on TOS, the Mountain of Pure Rock with Gone, Gone, Gone. Debuting in at number 10 this past weekend on the TOS Top 10 with Paul Wolf. How will it do this Sunday? We'll find out. Noontime and at 6. Linkin Park, A Perfect Circle, also Rob Zombie and Dio. Wrapping up a rock slide brought to you by Vardy Buick GMC on the Hogan Road in Bangor. 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Rush Man with, how about another safety meeting tune? Well, I got the perfect one for you coming up next. Also, we'll do some Black Label Society and more.
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4: Wake up! 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

0: Tom O and Mandy in the morning. After that, we're on the job with Pure Rock Slides all day, starting at 10. 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
1: A Louisiana restaurant is under investigation after a viral video showed employees skinning a deer behind the building. Pineville police found evidence that the deer carcass was then stored in the restaurant's freezer alongside other food items intended for customers.
2: 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So it was they were skinning it out back.
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2: 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Oh, yeah. 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

0: when they keep inventing records. So like, oh, I don't think, well, let's check. No, we don't have that one. All right, we'll write that one down for you, buddy.
1: Right, because that doesn't involve any competition whatsoever.
0: Right, yeah.
1: No, this one, he did break somebody else's
0: okay,
1: record.
0: Okay, so it has already been established.
1: It how just fast? Seems like, how hard? 4.63 seconds.
0: Now, when you say assemble, just all the, hat, all the holes are filled.
1: The eyes, the nose, the mouth, the feet. That's not that hard. Well, that's five.
0: Right, but there were extra accessories. I don't know if there still were. Yeah, you got to have ears. Been a long time since I'd seen a Mr. Potato Head. Well, in my day, the Mr. Potato Head came with a pipe.
1: Oh, that's true. But, I think we also had a pipe for ours when I was a kid. But that was back when you can get candy cigarettes at the local store. So.
0: That's true. Yeah, or I could go buy cigarettes for my father anyway.
1: Actually, that's true, too. Cigarettes or alcohol, as long as they sent you the money and you said, I'm getting it for my dad.
0: Right. They're like, okay, tell him we said hi. Yeah.
1: He said I could have the change for the penny candy.
0: Right. Exactly. Yeah, give me some bit of honeys, which is, you know, the candies were crap even before you. You came along post-bubble yum era when everything exploded.
1: Yeah, when I was a kid, the penny candies were basically the, like, Sour Patch Kids, but you could get them by the spoonful.
0: See, now, when I was a kid, the penny candy were those dots on a strip of paper.
1: How much could you get for a penny?
0: A whole strip.
1: Yeah, wow.
0: Like an arm length.
1: Friggin' inflation. Now you can't get those for, like, anything less than a couple bucks.
0: I know.
1: That's crazy.
0: So congratulations on your potato head, kid.
1: Yeah, loser. Go find something else to do.
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0: 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Saluting hazardous area response teams. Day after.
1: Response teams. Yep, that all sounds really good. And it sounds official, which I like. And then also you can use it because when people respond to your explosive diarrhea,
0: right,
1: you would also need a hazardous area response team.
0: Exactly. That, or here's another option. Here's another idea for the acronym SHART. Stomach healing and recovery time.
1: Ooh.
0: Day after Cinco de Mayo.
1: I love this.
0: May 6th, National SHART Day. Stomach healing and recovery time.
1: Except the and is a small word that we could take or leave, but.
0: Right.
1: I like
0: but
1: it.
0: But you can, you know, that's the option with the small words.
1: You can use it or not.
0: With the conjunctions or whatever.
1: Stomach healing and recovery time or saluting hazard and response. I like them both. In fact, we'll put them both out into the world and see which one sticks.
0: Or two, just make two seemingly separate petitions.
1: Yes.
0: To the organization. Wherever we're going to be.
1: And with the stomach healing and recovery time one, we could probably get some well-known organizations to get behind us, like the Crohn's and Colitis Foundation.
0: I thought you were going to say the Mylanta people or something.
1: Sure, we can get sponsors too. Why
0: right,
1: not?
0: Right. Anyway, I've been thinking about that off and on throughout the morning.
1: Since I love these ideas. I'm writing them all down.
0: That somebody has to.
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3: 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Hey, it's the Rush Man. Looking forward to seeing you at the show, especially our grand prize winner, Derek Short Reed of Waterville. Let's go! Tom O and Mandy drew his name on the Mountain Morning Show.
4: Hello?
0: Hey, is this Derek?
4: Yeah.
0: Hey, Derek, it's Tom O.
1: And Mandy.
4: Hey.
0: Guess what?
4: Well, yeah, I won the Godsmack backstage.
1: Yes! Yes, you did. You get to go backstage and meet and greet Sully Erna, baby.
4: That just made my whole day.
1: Woo!
4: Thank you, guys.
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1: A man has pled guilty to opening a door during a flight from Boston to Puerto Rico.
2: Really? I didn't think you could.
1: Apparently you can. Aniel Luis Morales Torres of Puerto Rico entered his plea in the U.S. District Court of Boston. He pled guilty to one count of damaging or disabling an aircraft. In January of 2025, he opened the emergency exit door on a moving plane that was preparing for takeoff.
2: Oh, okay.
1: So it wasn't in the air yet.
2: Right. Okay. Yeah, we've seen that.
1: Well, he apparently got into an argument with his girlfriend and wanted to get off the plane.
2: Well,
1: that's why he opened the door.
2: He did.
1: Next time, just ask for a seat change. World Cup soccer matches are now just 1 month away, but many Los Angeles hotel owners are not excited. Jeff Zierum he runs the Hollywood Hotel, and he says that the World Cup is just not filling up his rooms.
2: Oh, really?
1: Mm-hmm. Uh-oh.
3: It looks like it's turning out to be a bust in terms of business for hotels.
2: Oh, really?
1: Apparently. He says he only expects to fill up about 65% of the rooms next month. The American Hotel and Lodging Association says 70% of L.A. hotels are seeing disappointing numbers for the World Cup timeframe.
2: Yeah. I mean, he was counting on American tourists or international tourists? Because it's not America's sport, you know? It's just too new.
1: I think they were hoping for international tourists, but again, the climate of welcoming to foreigners right now, not the greatest. So maybe get Americans more excited about...
2: I don't know about that.
1: ...the soccer?
2: Nobody's going to get excited about it. I mean, you know, you got...
1: Either you're a soccer fan or you're not.
2: You got the Hearts of Pine crowd.
1: Well, maybe they'll go.
2: Selling out the stadium there.
1: Maybe they should lower the ticket prices and that would encourage more people to go.
2: Maybe. Yeah, that could have something to do with it.
1: Mm-hmm. All right, a playoff game in the Professional Women's Hockey League was postponed due to excessive player illnesses. Monday's matchup between the Minnesota Frost and the Montreal Victoire was postponed due to player illnesses on the Victoire team. The PWHL officials say the symptoms were not consistent with hantavirus, in case you're wondering.
2: Not the hantavirus.
1: There is no word on how many players were affected, though.
2: I never even heard of the hantavirus before.
1: I had on...

0: episode of The X-Files.
1: Was that right? That long ago?
0: Yep.
1: Now they dug it back up. So what? You're thinking PMS?
0: That's exactly what I was thinking. Like, if they're all on the rag at the same time, no one is going to want to play hockey.
1: Well, don't. Yes, that's the thing. They thought it was nice when they're. What cycles all started synchronizing? Isn't that a thing? Isn't that a phenomenon?
0: It is. Doesn't the more you hang out with the same group of women, no. then yes, you all get on the same cycle.
1: That's just bad news. Well, usually for the other team, but.
0: Well, and if it was, you know, a couple days earlier, they'd all just be really aggressive.
1: That's what I mean.
0: Now they're too crampy. They don't want to do anything.
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0: Now, back to the Best of the Mountain Morning Show with Tom O. and Mandy. 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
1: Oh, we were just talking about the cost of jet fuel and SpaceX. The launch of SpaceX's most powerful rocket to date that was supposed to happen yesterday was scrubbed.
2: Oh.
1: I wonder why. Let's find out.
3: Several issues were noticed when the countdown was in its final minute on the launch pad in South Texas. No word yet when SpaceX will try to launch again. The Starship V3 is the tallest rocket ever assembled and is touted as the world's most powerful reusable rocket. It could be key to NASA's plan to return astronauts to the moon's surface and create a permanent moon base following the success of the Artemis II lunar mission. I'm Tammy Trujillo.
2: Well, in theory, it's reusable because it's not even usable yet, so it can't. Right. You can't be reusable.
1: Can't use it if you haven't used it yet.
2: Right.
1: Also, I just noticed when she says SpaceX, she says sex.
3: SpaceX will try.

0: buses.
1: Okay.
0: The concept is still in its early stages, but it calls for buses traveling up to 140 miles per hour on freeways.
1: Oh, my God.
0: That doesn't sound like a good idea.
1: Oh, man.
0: Caltrans officials say the Harbor Freeway and San Bernardino Freeway are possible starting points since they already have some infrastructure in place. Interstates 5 and 10 are also being considered since they already connect multiple regions. Experts say there might be some challenges and speed limitations in congested corridors.
1: You think?
0: Yeah.
1: Because you're going 140 miles an hour and you come up on stop traffic.
0: Right. Or just a rogue Waymo vehicle.
1: Yeah, right. Although it would be kind of cool to see the bus coming into the bus stop, locking up its brakes and sliding on in there.
0: That'd like a glove.
1: That'd be awesome. That'd be good.
2: 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T-O-S.
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1: All right, are you ready? Because this is a bad one.
2: Uh-oh.
1: Here you go. Nightmare for industrial electrician with crushed testicle injury.
3: Okay, I'm crossing my legs now. Where's my hanky?
1: It's a story about how he's had a nightmare.

0: with the healthcare system after his testicle was crushed. Here you go. Here's how it happened. The man's journey began 2023. His testicle became caught as he crawled through an enclosed space as part of his job.
1: Yeah.
0: I don't know why he didn't stop.
2: John McClaning it?
0: Yeah. Yeah, basically, right? That's what I'm figuring. The electrician had to crawl through some little spot. Anyway, he went to the doctor. Doctor said, you'll be fine. Take some antibiotics and wait for the swelling to go down. Then one morning, he noticed the whole area had turned black.
1: Oh, no.
2: Maybe he got bit by a spider.
0: The man knew he needed to go to hospital. But he hadn't showered.
1: Yes,
0: he hadn't showered for days because of the pain, so he gingerly washed the area. As he did, his scrotum exploded.
2: No!
1: Oh! La, la, la, la, la, la, la.
2: Oh, my God.
0: He rushed to hospital. It turns out his testicle had liquefied itself inside his scrot.
1: Oh!
0: Here's a quote from him. They sucked out the rest of it. And I was left with a pretty damaging injury.
1: Oh, God.
0: So anyway, it's a very long story. They said, you'll be fine. You got one nut, you'll be fine. And then it turns out his other nut wasn't working good. They're like, well, you don't need sperm count because you're not married. So don't worry about it.
2: Wow.
0: So anyway, yeah, he's suing them. And it's a big long to-do. But I mean, the detail. It's impressive.
2: Yeah.
1: No, it's not. That's brutal. That's absolutely brutal.
2: He's going to need, what are they, nudicles? He's
0: going to need a nudicle. Yeah. Yeah, going to need a nudicle. Basically, he's permanently disfigured and in constant pain. So, there you go.
1: Poor bloke.
0: Right. I think they gave him like $800 so far or something. That's what I got.
1: $400 per nut?
0: Yeah. No, well, he lost one nut. Oh, yeah, now two.
2: Yeah.
0: Right. Yeah. So there you go.
1: Oh, man.
0: That's one of the worst T-Mute stories we've had in a while.
2: What country was that?
0: New Zealand.
2: New Zealand. Wow.
0: Yeah.
2: You'd expect down under. Better from them.
0: Right.
1: Right.
0: Right in the Kiwis.
2: Yes.
0: Well, he's one Kiwi down.
2: He's two Kiwis down by the end of the story.
0: Two Kiwis down, yeah. So there you go. That's what I had for you. I'm sorry. That was eye-watering.
1: Yeah,
0: leg crossing.
1: It certainly was. Yeah, that was the brutal of the most brutal of the brutal.
0: Yeah.
1: I mean, that's a story that usually comes out when Jay Stu's in the studio.
0: That's true. Mm-hmm. Good point. Well, I'll be sure and forward it to him.
2: Yes.
1: Yeah, there it is.
2: Just when Russ forgets about it, he'll bust it back out.
0: Yeah. Right.
1: Yeah.
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8: Hello?
0: Hey, is this Derek?
8: Yeah.
0: Hey, Derek, it's Tom O.
2: And Mandy.
8: Hey.
0: Guess what?
8: Yeah, I won the Godsmack backstage.
2: Yes, yes, you did. You get to go backstage and meet and greet Sully Erna, baby.
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2: Woo!
8: Thank you, guys.
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1: A sailor stationed in Norfolk, Virginia, part of the Navy, claims he got a gross surprise when he chugged a Monster energy drink.
2: Oh, God, I don't even want to know.
1: You don't?
2: No, I don't.
1: John Witt says after finishing the drink, he found a rotting rat at the bottom of the can.
2: Oh, my God. First of all, how big was this can? Because rats are not small.
1: No, but you know how cans get put together. They're a cylinder. It's an open top. The top goes on like a lid. You know what I mean? It gets sealed.
2: Right,
1: it's
2: on. Not, so it's fell
1: not
2: inside.
1: The, yeah, it's not the little thing that you open. Ugh. They don't seal that up. Obviously, he barfed a few times.
2: Yeah.

0: This is the dude.
1: There should be more splashing, too.
0: Okay, he told his chain of command. Commanding officer said, dude, go to the ER. Mm. So they took him to the Naval Hospital. They are monitoring him for a few days. And said one of the medical personnel told him, with the chemicals that are in a monster, you should probably be okay.
1: Right. Sterilized everything that was in there.
0: Actually, with the chemicals in a monster, you would think the rat would be totally dissolved. Right? It'd be totally liquefied by whatever chemical reaction would be going in there.
1: Barely even a skeleton left.
0: The taurine and guarine or whatever. So, I don't know. Now I want a monster.
1: Or it would have been still alive and zooming in circles.
0: So you think it's real? Do you think it's real? Or you think this guy's just pulling a Bob and Doug McKenzie from Strange Brew, where they put the mouse in the beer bottle?
1: I mean, like, he just wanted a couple days off?
0: Or he's trying to get a big payout from Monster. Well, that was in Strange Brew. That was the plot. They would take it to the Elsinore Brewery. We're like, hey, there was a mouse in this beer.
1: How do you propose he inserted a rat into a can?
0: Well, who knows? Yeah, who knows?
1: With the ships in the bottle?
0: I'm surprised that you're not calling BS on it, though, the way that you... Well, you're too grossed out.
1: Yeah. It's distracting when I might need to vomit at any given moment.
0: I'm sure you'd be calling... I always thought you'd be calling BS on this right from the first time you heard it.
1: If he had said he found one in the like in a bag of chips, I would be calling BS. But inside a drink can, and you're right, like, if it got in there before they put the top on, then...
0: Right.
1: But that's why I don't think that he could have put one in there after drinking it, unless he could remove the top and then put it back on without making it look like it got tampered with.
0: Well, maybe that's the secret ingredient in Monster that nobody really knew, and this one just didn't get totally mixed in.
1: It's like the worm at the bottom of tequila? Right.
0: Yeah, something like that.
1: Okay. It's the monster rat.
0: Yeah. Maybe that's where guarine comes from. I got no idea what it is.
2: 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T-O-N.
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0: 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Let's go! 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
1: This news comes out of New Hampshire. Several people were arrested yesterday following fights on Ocean Boulevard in Hampton. Police with tactical gear were called in to break up the brawls yesterday after large crowds gathered at the beach to try and beat the heat. I mean, it was hot.
2: Yeah.
1: Then a downpour forced a lot of folks to, you know, hide underneath awnings. And law enforcement later declared an unlawful assembly. Some injuries were reported, none of them serious.
2: Jeez.
1: That's crazy, man.
2: It was all because of the rain.
1: Yeah. Looks like, I feel like we reported on this story the first time. But the man who stole a car has stolen the same car again. Here's more on that.
3: In January, 21-year-old Duoptia Pedor allegedly stole a Corvette and eluded police driving erratically into oncoming traffic until a trooper performed a pit maneuver and he was arrested. The car was impounded. New charges have been filed against Pedor, who is accused of breaking into the towing company's lot to steal the Corvette again.
2: Oh.
3: They used his cell phone to track him at the towing company. Surveillance video caught him cutting the locks and driving away with the car. I'm Brad Ford.
1: Breaking into a police impound lot to retrieve your impounded material is never a good idea.
2: Well, it wasn't even his anyway. He just stole it the first time.
1: That's a good point.
2: So
1: he just really, really likes that car.
2: he apparently has a number of spare keys for it that were made for it. Something.
1: Well, I feel like, wasn't this the guy that stole it off a lot?
2: Yeah, I think so.
1: Interesting.
2: Yeah.
1: All right, a Massachusetts McDonald's manager is facing charges in connection with licking and spitting on a customer's French fries.
2: Oh, all right.
1: Which McDonald's?

0: in Massachusetts do I never go to again? Let's see.
1: It was they don't work there anymore, I'm sure.
0: Right. So the investigation began with a review of the incident in Southbridge, Massachusetts, which was posted to Facebook after originally being on Snapchat. Oh, my God.
1: Oh, God.
0: The police report.
1: Well, your problem.
0: She took a video of herself and sent it to someone through Snapchat.
2: Stupid.
0: Yep. The police report notes that Kaylee Santos put fries in her mouth before serving them to a customer in April. Both the customer and the restaurant owner told police that they would like to pursue criminal charges.
1: I bet.
0: Santos is charged with distributing food with a harmful substance and is scheduled for arraignment June 5th.
1: Oh, God.
0: That's nasty.
1: Well, that's why you never go to a restaurant where your bitter ex works.
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0: track down this crocodile. Guy's been missing for a few days. And they went looking for him. They saw this crocodile that appeared as though it recently fed. So it was just kind of sitting there like, I'm full.
1: A little gassy.
0: You're right. It's got a big bulge in its gut. But anyway, so they killed it, and then they wanted to cut it open and do tests on it and stuff. But it was too heavy to like drag out, so they airlifted it out. It's dangling below the helicopter. That's the photo. But anyway, during the examination, they did discover human remains as well as 6 pairs of sandals.
1: Oh my gosh.
0: So
1: not just that guy.
0: Right. Either that croc had been on a good run, or it has a foot fetish. That could be it. Maybe. But now, were they sandals or were they Crocs? Because maybe he was offended. You know, maybe it's his mission to destroy all Crocs.
1: Anyone wearing Crocs must die.
0: Right. Right, because he thinks that Crocs are made from crocodiles.
1: That's an easy mistake to make.
0: It angers him. Maybe that's what it is.
2: 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Yeah! 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
1: All right, here's a good story from Gloucestershire, England.
2: Oh, yes.
1: The hunt for the man who defecated on a wall before cleaning himself with a sandwich.
2: Well, okay.
1: He went into a social club there. I guess that's a bar.
2: Right.
1: Maybe it's like the Elks Club or the Eagles Club or something like that.
2: It's a social club. You have to have a members only jacket.
1: Maybe. He went in there, asked to use the bathroom. He did, started acting strangely, asked for something to drink, said he didn't have any money, said he had a bomb in his pocket. He started saying all kinds of weird stuff. Then they pretended they were going to close. Well, it's time for us to close up. All right, you have to leave now.
2: Bye, everyone.
1: Right. So when they did pretend to close down, he went outside and defecated on the wall of the club.
2: Huh.
1: Before wiping his bottom with a sandwich that he took out of a bag that he had with him.
2: Oh, so he didn't steal it off somebody's table?
1: No. No. Apparently, he brought it just for this purpose. I think that would be kind of, it probably would be comfortable.
2: It depends on what kind of bread.
1: All right, good point. I'm thinking like a nice white Wonder Bread.
2: Oh, yeah, that would be super. Wow, yeah.
1: You know?
2: I don't know why we didn't think of this during the great toilet paper shortage of 2020.
1: Certainly not sourdough toast.
2: Right, and definitely not focaccia.

0: No.
1: You don't want to use. Yeah, no.
0: Or any seeded rye.
1: No, definitely not.
0: Nothing with seed. Although pumpernickel probably would be a good choice.
1: Okay.
0: Here's the thing. It doesn't say what kind of sandwich.
1: What if it was a baguette?
0: Doesn't say what kind of bread or what kind of sandwich.
1: Oh, so if it was like tuna salad, that could be worse or than if he just hadn't wiped.
0: Maybe it was Nutella.
1: Is that poop or chocolate?
0: Right. He brought with him a Nutella and corn sandwich, which is all the rage there in Gloucestershire.
1: Oh my God.
0: BLP.
2: 1, 2, 3, 4. 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
3: 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Hey, it's the Rush Man. Looking forward to seeing you at the show, especially our grand prize winner, Derek Short Reed of Waterville. Let's go! Tom O and Mandy drew his name on the Mountain Morning Show.
4: Hello?
0: Hey, is this Derek?
4: Yeah.
0: Hey, Derek, it's Tom O.
1: And Mandy.
4: Hey.
0: Guess what?
4: Well, guess. I won the Godsmack backstage.
1: Yes! Yes, you did. You get to go backstage and meet and greet Sully Erna, baby.
4: That just made my whole day.
1: Woo!
4: Thank you, guys.
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1: All right, a 29-year-old Queens, New York man started experiencing heart palpitations. When he was admitted to the hospital, the solution to his heart palpitations came as a bit of a surprise in an area far south of his heart. Here's what happened. Before using standard procedures to restore heartbeat regularity, the attending doctor needed to check for gastrointestinal bleeding. So he performed a routine digital rectal exam.
2: Uh-oh.
1: Yep, finger up the butt. And apparently, that's all it took to slow down the heartbeat to 80 BPM.
2: The guy's like, whoa, hey, what are you doing?
1: Yeah, the finger up the butt made the irregular heartbeat disappear. He has not had a recurrence of the symptoms, even months later at a follow-up.
2: Wow, so, how about that?

0: The cause of his irregular heartbeat was unknown. Typically, medications or a procedure that uses synchronized low-energy electrical shocks are the first line of treatment. The theory is that the exam affected his nervous system by stimulating the vagus nerve, which is like the longest cranial nerve in the body, connecting brain to major organs.
1: Oh, yeah, all the way to Las Vegas.
0: While the usual treatments regulate heart rhythm within hours, the rectal exam provided the same solution in a mere matter of minutes.
1: Just like that. Like boom. Instant. Well, I guess that's why they call it the shocker.
0: Oh.
1: Right? I mean, that could make sense. I don't know. I had this once, but it was from the dentist, so I thought that was weird.
2: It's the best of the Mountain Morning Show with Tom O. and Mandy.
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1: A grim scene outside a rural bank in eastern India has triggered national backlash and an official investigation. A viral video shows 52-year-old Jito Munda carrying what he says are his sister's exhumed skeletal remains in a sack to prove she's dead so he can access roughly $200 that she deposited in the bank before she died.
2: He's like, throws it on the table. Here you go.
1: Boom. Here she is. Mundo says he acted out of exasperation after multiple failed attempts to convince bank staff without having the formal paperwork on him, of course.
2: Oh, well.
1: He said, when the bank manager refused to listen and kept asking for proof, I got frustrated. He said, so I brought the skeleton to show them that she had died.
2: What more proof do you need?
1: Indian Overseas Bank, which runs the local branch, denies anyone actually asking him to bring the body. They say staff only requested standard documents like a death certificate and proof of heirship. Requirements like this can be difficult to fulfill in remote villages like this one.
2: Yeah, I bet. That's why somebody should just start making skeletal sacks.

0: that people just carry their dead relatives around with them whenever they need to do any sort of legal wrangling.
1: That would be helpful. Yeah. Did you see the pictures?
0: No, did you see pictures?
1: Yes. So it's like a burlap sack that's only covering like the top third of the skeletal remains and the rest is like just dangling. So yeah, if we could maybe manufacture ones that cover the entire length of the body.
0: Yeah, that's good. And with two back straps, so it's easier on your back. That would
1: be, you know, that's smart.
2: It's the best of the Mountain Morning Show with Tom O. and Mandy on the Mountain of Pure Rock.
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1: People visiting one of the holiest Hindu temples in India's Himalayan mountains must consume cow urine as a test of faith before they're allowed inside.
2: Oh, great.
1: New entry rules for the Gangotri temple make it compulsory for every visitor to consume panchgavya, a ritual concoction made from five cow-derived products. It's milk, curd, ghee, honey, and cow urine.
2: Oh, you got to put the cow piss in there. It was fine till the cow piss got in there.
1: Well, and I'm wondering how honey is a cow-derived product, unless the bees hang out on top of the cow, but whatever.
2: Interesting.
1: The idea, according to the committee overseeing the shrine, is to keep out non-believers.
2: Oh, right. Only cow piss drinkers.
1: Yep. The new measure will be implemented at the gates, where temple personnel will supply the holy drink to devotees before they enter.
2: Oh, there you go. So it's right there at the gate.
1: Yeah.
2: So you'll have time when you're in line to go, oh, geez, I remembered I needed to be somewhere.
1: Right.
2: Yeah, I'm sorry. Oh, I need to take this call. I need to get out of line.
1: Or you can drink it, and then you're still outside, so you can just kind of turn around and spit it out in the bushes.
2: Yeah, right. And to really make sure that people are believers, they may make them drink Moxie, which is even worse. That's
0: It's the Best of the Mountain Morning Show with Tom O and Mandy. 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TOS.
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1: The king of the bullfighters left seriously injured after a bull put its horn up his ass. Did you see this story? Yes, I just sent it to you. Did you look at it?
2: It says it was a 10-centimeter gore up the rectum.
1: It was a goring. We've got a goring.
2: Ow.
1: That's even better than a mauling. A goring.
2: Like you might need to tell this to Russ later.
1: I know. Oh, that's right. I could have saved this for tomorrow. Maybe we'll talk to him about it tomorrow. We'll see what we got for news. Yes. Jose Antonio Morante Camacho. Dubbed the king of the bullfighters. Very serious injury. Bull gored him. Yeah, it perforated his rectum.
2: Wow.
1: The extent of his injuries were unclear at the time, as you could just see the hole in his pants.
2: So the picture of him literally flying through the air.
1: with the horn up his ass.
2: The horn up his ass. You look really closely at his face. I can't tell if he's wincing or smiling. He seems not as freaked out as he should be in
1: that
2: picture.
1: It is an odd picture. I'm thinking he should have relaxed a little more. That was the problem.
2: Oh.
1: Right. I mean, look at him. He is as stiff as a board. It's like, ow.
2: Yeah.
1: Pointed toes.
2: It's like when you tense up in a car crash, it just makes things worse.
1: Right.
2: Dude.
1: Yeah, that certainly.
2: That is an amazing photo.
1: Yeah, I mean, that's going to live on in memes for many years. It's good to have a new crop of photos every once in a while to add to the meme universe. You know what I mean?
2: I'm trying to figure out what would the meme caption be. Something to the effect of...
1: Well, it's usually tax day.
2: Something about insurance companies.
1: Something up your ass.
2: Yep.
1: Yes, he was in some distress and was clutching the area of the injury before his fellow bullfighters carried him out of the ring. So they don't even have, like, doctors that come in. They just have, well, probably because the doctor's like,

0: ain't going in there. There's a bull in there.
1: Right. So they have to pull him out, yeah.
0: So bullfighters are the ones that go in and have to pull him out. But they say the incident soured the rest of the event for the crowd.
1: Oh, like, the crowd wasn't having as much fun anymore?
0: Why? Isn't that what you're there to see?
1: That is exactly why they're there. Come on.
0: Right? I mean, what, they only like it when the bull gets injured? Come on, that's not true.
1: No.
0: That's what you're there for.
1: They were just pretending they weren't having as much fun.
0: Right. His health is currently being monitored, but yeah, he's going to be pooping in a bag for a while.
1: Yep.
0: Well, they say it didn't tear until, like, up in there. It was like a million to one shot. Just, poop.
1: Well, that's lucky.
0: Damaged his sphincter muscle and perforated the rectum up in there, so...
1: Wow.
0: Yeah, a million to one shot. At least the bull had good aim. I guess they do bullseye anyway.
1: Well, I mean, he didn't like how the guy was boasting. He was calling himself the king of the bull, right?
0: Yeah, that's true.
1: So
0: right.
1: That bull was like, oh, let me show you who's king, buddy.
0: Bullseye or brown eye? Both one and the same.
2: 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Yeah! 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
3: 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Hey, it's the Rush Man. Looking forward to seeing you at the show, especially our grand prize winner, Derek Short Reed of Waterville. Let's go! Tom O and Mandy drew his name on the Mountain Morning Show.
4: Hello?
0: Hey, is this Derek?
4: Yep.
0: Hey, Derek, it's Tom O.
1: And Mandy.
4: Hey.
0: Guess what?
4: Yeah, I won the Godsmack backstage.
1: Yes, you did. You get to go backstage and meet and greet Sully Erna, baby.
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1: Woo!
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1: FIFA has banned the use of vuvuzela horns at the World Cup this year.
2: Is that a real thing?
1: The vuvuzela horns?
2: Yeah, what is that?
1: Those are those long plastic horns that like you used to win at the fair.
2: Like Ricola, like that?
1: They just go, let me see. Oh, here you go. Here's what vuvuzela horns sound like. This is from a previous World Cup.
2: It sounds like insects.
1: Well, yeah, when it's an entire stadium full of people blowing those horns. They only make one note. Just go, and that's it.
2: Wow.
1: They look like a giant funnel.
2: I see it now. Yeah.
1: Have you ever blown, like, you've never blown a vuvuzela horn before?
2: I've never blown a vuvuzela horn, huh. No.
1: Well, they're going to be banned. They're very popular in the world of football, soccer. They, I think, achieved widespread use during the 2010 World Cup, it says here. And generated controversy. Doctors were worrying about hearing loss. Players were like, we can't concentrate because all we can hear is the friggin' horns all the time.
2: To me, like a huge swarm of killer bees, like that would freak me out if I was out there
1: on the field with everybody blowing their horns at.
2: Yes,
1: yeah.
2: I'd be like, "Where's the bugs?"
1: So, So FIFA is like, "Sorry, no vuvuzelas this year," which is going to be very sad for many football fans, I'm sure. Well, and vendors.
2: I was going to say the vendors probably made a killing on them.
1: Right, exactly. So now, if you purchase one, just use it as a funnel. Use it for whatever, changing your transmission fluid or whatever.
2: Cover up the bottom and have them fill it with beer.
1: The other problem with the vuvuzelas is that they emit the brown note. So.
2: You don't want that.
1: No.
2: You don't want the poop crews coming on land. The no, FIFA World Cup.
1: Certainly not. It won't be the same, though.
0: The World Cup. The excitement, the patriotism, the annoying horns. For some third world countries, it's nearly impossible to afford a horn. But for only 35

0: 5 cents a day, the cost of what coffee used to be in 1985, you can purchase a horn from the most diehard third world soccer fan, which in their backwards homeland is called football. So please be someone's angel and donate money for a horn, because nothing is more satisfying than bringing a toothless smile to a smelly foreigner. Go Team USA.
1: 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TOS.
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TOS, the Mount of Pure Rock. That's 3 days grace in a rock slide. I'm Jay Stu. Happy 4th of July Eve, if that's a thing. Here's Pierce the Veil on TOS.

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TOS, the Mountain of Pure Rock. That is Sabbath wrapping up a rock slide. 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We got Pure Rock headed your way from the Pretty Reckless, Quiet Riot. We'll get a killer classic from them, plus the newest one from Perfect Circle. That's all coming up this hour.

0: 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That's all coming up this hour.
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1: 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DOS.

0: 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Hey, it's the Rush Man. Looking forward to seeing you at the show, especially our grand prize winner, Derek Short Reed of Waterville. Tom O and Mandy drew his name on the Mountain Morning Show.
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0: TOS, the Mountain of Pure Rock. That is Shinedown on the Heavy Lift. Jay Stu here with you today. Hanging out before the 4th of July. A lot of people got today off. That's pretty exciting. I am not one of them. I'm just going to hang out with you and crank tunes. That's what I get to do at work. You're kind of doing the same thing, probably. Or you are drinking on the deck already. They say you can't drink all day unless you start in the morning. When we come back, we got a rock slide ready to roll for those who are working today. We're going to kick that off with the Chili Peppers next.
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TOS, the Mountain of Pure Rock. That's Drowning Pool in a Rock Slide. Jay Stu here with you today. Perhaps you have the day off from work. Perhaps you are at work right now. Either way, I feel like we're hanging out together and we're just going to rip through a bunch of kick-ass tunes and get us a little closer to the actual holiday. Right now in a Rock Slide, we got Marilyn Manson. This is Exit Wound. TOS.

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That is the latest from Black Label Society. It's Name and Blood. Jay Stu here with you on the Heavy Lift. That wraps up a Rock Slide. Thanks to our friends at Varney Buick GMC on the Hogan Road in Bangor. 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Coming up, we got Pure Rock from Deftones, Killer Classic from Deep Purple, plus one of the awesome bands playing at the Main Savings Amphitheater here in just a couple weeks. That is all next.

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0: TOS, the Mountain of Pure Rock, is proud to present Godsmack with Stone Temple Pilots and special guest Dorothy at the Main Savings Amphitheater in Bangor. Hey, it's the Rush Man. Looking forward to seeing you at the show, especially our grand prize winner, Derek Short Reed of Waterville. Tom Owen Mandy drew his name on the Mountain Morning Show.
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1: Well, yeah, I won the Godsmack backstage.
3: Yes. Yes, you did. You get to go backstage and meet and greet Sully Erna, baby.
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3: Woo!
1: Thank you, guys.
0: Should be a good time, eh? It's more fabulous prizes from Mainers all summer long from the Mountain of Pure Rock. TOS.
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0: TOS, the Mountain of Pure Rock. That's the latest from Papa Roach on the Heavy Lift. Jay Stu here with you today. 90s at noon, coming up in just a little bit. Motorhead on the way, AC/DC, Bad Religion. We'll definitely cause some trouble when we get that going. Also, we got a big rock show at the Main Savings Amphitheater tonight. Am I right? Who's playing? Oh, that's right. Godsmack kicks off a rock slide next.
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0: and style on the 90s at noon today. I'm Jay Stu. Right now we got Guns N' Roses.
1: What we've got here is failure to communicate. Some men you just can't reach. So you get what we had here last week, which is the way he wants it. Well, he gets it. I don't like it.

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2: Maybe it's on the briefcase. Look on the...
1: Oh, yeah! It's right here. Samsonite.

0: 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That's Corrosion of Conformity on the 90s at noon with Albatross. It also wrapped up a rock slide thanks to our friends at Diversified Inc., Penobscot Plaza, Bangor, or diversifiedinc.net. We still have a bunch of 90s tunes to get through. We got Bad Religion on the way, Jane's Addiction. We'll get Beastie Boys this hour. Stay here. It's the 90s at noon on TOS.
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5: Señores y señoras, nosotros tenemos más influencia con sus hijos que tú tienes. 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Juana's Adicción.

0: TOS, the Mountain of Pure Rock. It's Beastie Boys on the 90s at noon today. Jay Stu here. I saw a video recently of Korn and Slipknot on stage together doing Sabotage. It was actually not that bad. It was interesting, that's for sure. It's fun hearing that song tuned down to Z flat or whatever those bands tune to. But it was pretty killer. When we come back, we're going to stay in the 90s, but we're going to kick off a rock slide. I got Foo Fighters ready to go next.
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TOS, the Mountain of Pure Rock. That's 3 days grace taking us out of a rock slide. Their latest Don't Want to Go Home Tonight. A lot of people aren't going home tonight because they're all going to see Godsmack at the Main Savings Amphitheater with Stone Temple Pilots and Dorothy. It's going to be an absolutely sick show. I do not have any word if there are still tickets available at the door, but I bet you there's probably a handful. So if you didn't get yourself hooked up through us or buy them ahead of time, there's always still a chance. So you can head down there and see what you can do. In the meantime, we've got Pure Rock on the way from Volbeat, Killer Classic from Zeppelin.

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0: 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Hey, it's the Rush Man. Looking forward to seeing you at the show, especially our grand prize winner, Derek Short Reed of Waterville. Let's go! Tom O and Mandy drew his name on the Mountain Morning Show.
1: Hello?
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2: Guess what?
1: Guess. I won the Godsmack backstage.
3: Yes. Yes, you did. You get to go backstage and meet and greet Sully Erna, baby.
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3: Woo!
1: Thank you, guys.
0: Should be a good time, eh? 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TOS.
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0: TOS, the Mountain of Pure Rock. It's the Autumn Kings, their latest Gone, Gone, Gone. I'm Jay Stu. We're going to get a rock slide going for everybody that is working today. I know a lot of people have the day off, but a lot of people don't, because that's just the way that goes. So if you're working, we're going to crank it up with System of a Down next.
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Tomo and Mandy all morning and pure rock slides all day. It's just what hard-working Mainers need to power through the day. This is Maine's Mountain of Pure Rock, TOS. Now get out there and give us some, bub.

TOS, the Mountain of Pure Rock. It's Ice Nine Kills wrapping up a rock slide. 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It is going to be a steamy night down on the Bangor waterfront. There is no doubt about that. Hot stuff today. But, you know, this is one of those nights I swear you're actually going to pray for rain a little bit, you know?

We'll see how it all shakes out by the end. Hopefully not so bad that, you know, it ruins everyone's time, but it'd be nice to get a little sprinkle in the middle, right? Anyway, if you're heading down to the Godsmack show, I'm sure we're going to keep you just elevated the entire time with all the right tunes to get you in the mood. When we come back, we got Pure Rock from Linkin Park, AC/DC on the way.

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0: TOS, the Mountain of Pure Rock, is proud to present Godsmack with Stone Temple Pilots and special guest Dorothy at the Main Savings Amphitheater in Bangor. Hey, it's the Rush Man. Looking forward to seeing you at the show, especially our grand prize winner, Derek Short Reed of Waterville. Let's go! Tom Owen Mandy drew his name on the Mountain Morning Show.
1: Hello?
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1: Hey.
2: Guess what?
1: Well, yeah, I won the Godsmack backstage.
3: Yes, yes, you did. You get to go backstage and meet and greet Sully Erna, baby.
1: That just made my whole day.
3: Woo!
1: Thank you, guys.
0: Should be a good time, eh? It's more fabulous prizes from Mainers all summer long from the Mountain of Pure Rock. TOS.
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0: TOS, the Mountain of Pure Rock. That is The Who with Johnny Hawkins on The Heavy Lift. Jay Stu here with you today. Alice in Chains right before that. There's a big rock show at the Main Savings Amphitheater tonight. Godsmack, of course. WTOS presents Godsmack, Stone Temple Pilots, and Dorothy. It's going to be an absolutely fantastic time. I am not going to get a chance to make it to the show, unfortunately, so I will not run into anybody there, sadly enough. But I have a feeling you may see the Rush Man. He might be popping around. Be bopping around there doing his thing. To get us into the mood for the show, the Mountain Menage a Trois is going to be three in a row from Godsmack. And then, of course, we get the happy hour from hell, so you get to head over to the TOS app, hit the microphone button, letting Guru know what you want to hear for that. I'm guessing there's going to be a lot more people pre-gaming for the Godsmack show, or it might be some Stone Temple Pilots, but either way, get your requests into the app. I'm going to kick off a rock slide on my way out the door. We got Aerosmith and Youngblood next.
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TOS, Maine's mountain of pure rock with the best new stuff. That is Eva Under Fire and Villainous. Welcome to the Hard Drive Home Folder Weekend. 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

0: 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We'll come back next with Des Rocks. 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

0: 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Hey, it's the Rush Man. Looking forward to seeing you at the show, especially our grand prize winner, Derek Short Reed of Waterville. Let's go! Tom O and Mandy drew his name on the Mountain Morning Show.
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3: 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Yes, you did. 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
1: That guy's good, so you better smart not and pay attention. Ryan Purds and Sour, the new album comes out next month called Can't Cry. 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I think I'm dumb. In fact, I know I am. TOS. 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

0: TOS, Maine's Mountain of Pure Rock, and 420 Floyd. Watch out for those exploding ones. After all, it is 4th of July weekend. Have a cigar from Wish You Were Here, and 420 Floyd is brought to you by Green Bear 420 and Green Bear Green Care. 531 Moosehead Trail in Newport, not just a store, it's a lifestyle. We're just a week away from their big 710 party. Mandy's going to be broadcasting live. That is Friday, yeah, 710. That's why they call it the 710 party. Here's more about that.
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0: KTOS, the Mountain of Pure Rock, is proud to present Godsmack with Stone Temple Pilots and special guest Dorothy at the Main Savings Amphitheater in Bangor. Hey, it's the Rush Man. Looking forward to seeing you at the show, especially our grand prize winner, Derek Short Reed of Waterville. Let's go! Tom Owen Mandy drew his name on the Mountain Morning Show.
1: Hello.
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1: Hey.
2: Guess what?
1: Well, guess. I won the Godsmack backstage.
3: Yes. Yes, you did. You get to go backstage and meet and greet Sully Erna, baby.
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3: Woo!
1: Thank you, guys.
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2: 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Song can be your choice. Whatever you play, I am sure I'm going to love it and crank it up. From the top of the rock, TOS, baby, yeah!

0: Maiden's Mountain of Pure Rock, TOS, and Tim Montana with Break Me Down. That's for Jonathan in Rome. It is the All Request Happy Hour from Hell, and that's another rock slide wrapping up right there, brought to you by Varney Buick GMC on the Hogan Road in Bangor, valuing long drives and great music without interruption, varneybpg.com. 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
3: That'd be awesome. This is Jerry out in Sumner. Rip it up, big fella. Happy Friday night.

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0: KTOS, the Mountain of Pure Rock, is proud to present Godsmack with Stone Temple Pilots and special guest Dorothy at the Main Savings Amphitheater in Bangor. Hey, it's the Rush Man. Looking forward to seeing you at the show, especially our grand prize winner, Derek Short Reed of Waterville. Tom O and Mandy drew his name on the Mountain Morning Show.
1: Hello?
2: Hey, is this Derek?
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3: And Mandy.
1: Hey.
2: Guess what?
1: Yeah, I won the Godsmack backstage.
3: Yes. Yes, you did. You get to go backstage and meet and greet Sully Erna, baby.
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3: Woo!
1: Thank you, guys.
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0: Yeah, it's a robbery of life is what it is.
1: People that are on drugs don't realize it's not if you're going to hurt somebody, it's when.
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3: 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TOS.

0: TOS, that is a text request from Mackenzie in Winslow. Thanks, Mackenzie. All requests happy hour from hell. MGK and Fred Durst, new here at the Mountain, fix your face. All right, let's go to the app.
1: What the hell? Nobody's tapping the mic button. This is Danny Baker over at Andover. Hanging out. Having a good time.
0: Nice.
1: Let's try to get some Hellraiser on, boys and
0: girls.
1: Let's
0: do it. Yeah.

Maine's mountain of pure rock, TOS. That is for the always entertaining Danny Banker in Andover. Thank you, Danny. Ozzy and Lemmy with Hellraiser on the All Request Happy Hour from Hell, which is brought to you every Friday from 5 to 6 by our good friends at Jamar Construction Products. 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We'll kick off another rock slide next with Nine Inch Nails and Boys Noise. That is for Mikey in Sabattis.

0: And remember, Mikey, I know it's hot, but it's not as bad as you think. Okay, sorry. I'll show myself out. How about we do this? It feels right.
1: Okay, Dwayne, we're going to try it once more. Just remember now, introduce yourself and read what's on the paper in front of you. You got it?
2: Yeah, I got it.
1: Okay, fine. Dwayne Staupp, Substance Abuse Awareness Campaign. This is take 9. Dwayne, that's your cue.
2: Oh, right. Anytime you're ready.
1: We're ready, Dwayne. Dwayne, go.
2: Oh, hi. This is Dwayne Staupp of Blacktooth. Kids, when you drink and drive...
1: No, Dwayne. No, cut. It's not when you drink and drive.
2: Oh, right. Let me do it again.
1: Yeah, good idea. This is Dwayne Staupp, PSA, take 10.
2: Hi, this is Dwayne Staupp. When I drink and drive, I'll...
1: Cut, Dwayne. Dwayne, this spot is supposed to be against driving while intoxicated.
2: What?
1: Never mind. We'll do it one more time. And remember, say, don't do drugs. And if you must drink this holiday weekend, don't drive. You got it?
2: I told you I got it.
1: Fine. Dwayne Staupp, PSA, take, 11.
2: Hi, I'm Dwayne Staupp telling you, if you do drugs this weekend... Don't drive.
1: Wrong again, Dwayne. It's don't do drugs. Don't do drugs.
2: That's what I said.
1: No, it's not. It's not even close to what you said.
2: You come in this booth, I'll show you how close it was, Sherlock.
1: We're going to do it again, Dwayne. Say don't do drugs. If you must drink this holiday weekend, do not drive. Take 12.
2: This is Dwayne Staupp. Weekends are for drunks. Do drugs.
1: Okay, Dwayne, thank you very much for coming in. I think with a little editing, we've got something we can use.
2: Don't do drugs, and if
3: you must drink
2: this holiday weekend, don't
3: drive.
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to stay. 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Right?

0: TOS. STP just before that. They'll hit the stage a little later tonight with Jeff Gutt on lead vocals. Dorothy, STP, and our headliners. TOS proud to present Godsmack at the Main Savings Amphitheater in Bangor. On the way, it's going to be, let's see, it'll be right around 82 by the time Godsmack hits the stage. It could be worse. I feel like it's been hotter than that the past couple of nights, so should be feel much better. From Ashes to New has a new song. We'll play that for you soon. Got a killer classic from Black Sabbath, and we'll come right back next with 3 Days Grace and the Red Hot Chili Peppers.
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1: 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Sabbath and Snowblind just before that. Killer classics and the best new stuff every hour of every day. All right, AI Rushman is in next because we all know that the Rushman's actually in Bangor tonight at the Godsmack show. Hey, technology, we got this all figured out over here. Mandatory Metallica on the way. We'll do some Ice Nine Kills. And we'll start up another rock slide next with Clutch. Leftover request for Spencer in Augusta. Leftover from the happy hour from hell. All right, that is it for the goo. I'll be back again tomorrow, 3 o'clock, 4th of July, here on Maine's Mountain of Pure Rock. Have a great, safe night out there. And remember, if the conniption fits, wear it. Guru out, AI Rushman in. It's TOS. Enjoy the show. See you.
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It is TOS, the mountain of pure rock, cyanide, and fade to black. There's your mandatory Metallica. Rush Man on your Friday. Or is this AI Rush Man? Maybe I'm actually in Bangor at the Godsmack show. Either way, I'm here. It's Ice Nine Kills on TOS.

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0: 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See You in Hell, Finger 11, Ice Nine Kills, and Mandatory Metallica wrapping up a rock slide. 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We know Derek will be there, the grand prize winner, who will be backstage to meet Sully. It's all at the Main Savings Amphitheater tonight. We'll take care of your Godsmack needs here at home. 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
1: A St. Louis firefighter has been placed on leave during a disturbing incident at Lambert Airport in Missouri. The unidentified man allegedly defecated into a box inside
2: But what about feces?
3: Sorry.
1: Inside a food storage area in the terminal.
3: In a box?
1: He crapped in a box inside a food storage area.
3: Okay.
1: The unidentified firefighter was apparently caught on security footage. So far, no charges have been filed. All of the food in the area where the alleged incident happened has been disposed of. Oh, good.
3: Yes.
1: I'd hate to go up to the restaurant and order a number two. Oof.
3: They had to dispose of it because they're not sure which one he wiped with. I would have gone with a Cinnabon.
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0: new from Wage War on TOS. The Mountain of Pure Rock. I'm liking that one. It's called Blindfold. Also, Rage Against the Machine. 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Rushman with you out of the cellar is coming up here shortly on this 3rd of July. And tomorrow, the big celebration. Be safe out there. Whatever you have going on this weekend, we are going to kick off a Rock Slide with Foo Fighters, also AC/DC on the way.
1: 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Hey, it's Paul Wolf. We're climbing higher with the biggest new rock songs on the radio in Maine. Tune in Sundays, now at noontime, and airing again at 6. It's the TOS Top 10.
2: 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You still insist on doing it the hard way? Fangor Tractor and Equipment has the Coyote machine you need to get the job done quickly. 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Coyote, we dig dirt.

0: Okay, Dwayne, we're going to try it once more. Just remember now, introduce yourself and read what's on the paper in front of you. You got it?
1: Yeah, I got it.
0: Okay, fine. Dwayne Staupe, Substance Abuse Awareness Campaign. This is take 9. Dwayne, that's your cue.
1: Oh, right. Anytime you're ready.
0: We're ready, Dwayne. Dwayne, go.
1: Oh, hi. This is Dwayne Staupe of Blacktooth. Kids, when you drink and drive...
0: No, Dwayne. No, cut. It's not when you drink and drive.
1: Oh, right. Let me do it again.
0: Yeah, good idea. This is Dwayne Staupe, PSA, take 10.
1: Hi, this is Dwayne Staupe. When I drink and drive, I'll...
0: Cut, Dwayne. Dwayne, this spot is supposed to be against driving while intoxicated.
1: What?
0: Never mind. We'll do it one more time. And remember, say, don't do drugs. And if you must drink this holiday weekend, don't drive. You got it?
1: I told you I got it.
0: Fine. Dwayne Staupe, PSA, take, 11.
1: Hi, I'm Dwayne Staupe telling you, if you do drugs this weekend... Don't drive.
0: Wrong again, Dwayne. It's don't do drugs. Don't do drugs.
1: That's what I said.
0: No, it's not. It's not even close to what you said.
1: You come in this booth, I'll show you how close it was, Sherlock.
0: We're going to do it again, Dwayne. Say don't do drugs. If you must drink this holiday weekend, do not drive. Take 12.
1: This is Dwayne Staupe. Weekends are for drunks. Do drugs.
0: Okay, Dwayne, thank you very much for coming in. I think with a little editing, we've got something we can use.
1: Don't do drugs, and if you must drink this holiday weekend, don't drive!
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1: Okay, today is July 3rd. Today in 1969, Brian Jones, formerly of the Rolling Stones, was found dead in his swimming pool at his Cotchford Farm, Hartfield, England home. Today we lost Jim Morrison of the Doors, 1971 in Paris, France, was found in his bathtub. Still some questions about that whole thing. Today in 95, Scott Weiland of Stone Temple Pilots pled innocent to drug charges. Which ones? Actor Tom Cruise is 64.
2: 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Try that.
3: There's 300 breakers back here. Anything more specific?
2: I don't know. That was your dad's department.
1: Stephen Piercy of Rat is 70 years old today. Rat and roll.